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0: Red lights are flashing. The stop arm doesn't need to be out. You need to be stopped. So look out for the yellow school buses. And kids head back to school after Labor Day Monday, this Tuesday, across the Northland. Look out for that big yellow school bus. More music in your MinnesotaDailyWeather.com forecast is coming up next on 92.1 The River.
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7: River City's weather.
8: 59 tonight under clear skies, southwest winds 8 to 15 miles per hour. Tomorrow, high of 80. Tomorrow night, 58. Temperatures a bit above average. Wednesday and Thursday, with highs from the upper 70s to the low 80s. Slight chance of thunderstorms Thursday. That's your forecast. I'm weatherology meteorologist Paul Trombley. Get the latest weather updates online at MinnesotaDailyWeather.com. Right now, 79.
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7: River City's weather. 59 tonight under clear skies. Southwest winds 8 to 15 miles per hour. Tomorrow, high of 80. Tomorrow night, 58. Temperatures a bit above average. Wednesday and Thursday with highs from the upper 70s to the low 80s. Slight chance of thunderstorms Thursday. That's your forecast. I'm weatherology meteorologist Paul Trombley. Get the latest weather updates online at MinnesotaDailyWeather.com. Right now, 79.
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7: River City's weather. 59 tonight under clear skies. Southwest winds 8 to 15 miles per hour. Mainly clear tomorrow. 80. Tomorrow night, 58. Sunshine mixed with clouds at times. Wednesday with daytime highs approaching 80. 82. Slight chance of thunderstorms Thursday. That's your forecast. I'm weatherology meteorologist Paul Trombley. Get the latest weather updates

0: 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Currently, it's 73 degrees.
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8: River City's weather. 59 tonight under clear skies. Southwest winds 8 to 15 miles per hour. Mainly clear tomorrow. 80. Tomorrow night, 58. Sunshine mixed with clouds at times. Wednesday with daytime highs approaching 80. 82. Slight chance of thunderstorms Thursday. That's your forecast. I'm weatherology meteorologist Paul Trombley. Get the latest weather updates online at MinnesotaDailyWeather.com. Currently, it's 73 degrees.
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0: 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Hey, the big yellow school buses will be back on the road. Just a reminder, when those red lights are flashing, the stop arm doesn't need to be out. You need to be stopped. So look out for the yellow school buses. And kids head back to school after Labor Day Monday, this Tuesday, across the Northland. Look out for that big yellow school bus. 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
6: River City's weather. 59 tonight under clear skies. Southwest winds 8 to 15 miles per hour. Mainly clear tomorrow. 80. Tomorrow night, 58. Sunshine mixed with clouds at times. Wednesday with daytime highs approaching 80. 82. Slight chance of thunderstorms Thursday. That's your forecast. I'm weatherology meteorologist Paul Trombley. Get the latest weather updates online at MinnesotaDailyWeather.com. Currently 71.
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5: River City's weather.
6: 59 tonight under clear skies. Southwest winds 8 to 15 miles per hour. Mainly clear tomorrow. 80. Tomorrow night, 58. Sunshine mixed with clouds at times. Wednesday with daytime highs approaching 80. 82. Slight chance of thunderstorms Thursday. That's your forecast. I'm weatherology meteorologist Paul Trombley. Get the latest weather updates online at MinnesotaDailyWeather.com. Currently 71.
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1: River City's weather.
2: 59 tonight under clear skies, southwest winds 8 to 15 miles per hour. Mainly clear tomorrow, 80. Tomorrow night, 58. Sunshine mixed with clouds at times. Wednesday, with daytime highs approaching 80. 82, slight chance of thunderstorms Thursday. That's your forecast. I'm weatherology meteorologist Paul Trombley. Get the latest weather updates online at MinnesotaDailyWeather.com. Currently, 69.
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1: River City's weather.
2: 59 tonight under clear skies. Southwest winds 8 to 15 miles per hour. Mainly clear tomorrow. 80. Tomorrow night, 58. Sunshine mixed with clouds at times. Wednesday, with daytime highs approaching 80. 82, slight chance of thunderstorms Thursday. That's your forecast. I'm weatherology meteorologist Paul Trombley. Get the latest weather updates online at MinnesotaDailyWeather.com. Currently, 69.
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0: 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Hey, the big yellow school buses will be back on the road. Just a reminder, when those red lights are flashing, the stop arm doesn't need to be out. You need to be stopped. So look out for the yellow school buses as kids head back to school after Labor Day Monday, this Tuesday, across the Northland. Look out for that big yellow school bus. 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
5: River City's weather.
6: 59 tonight under clear skies. Southwest winds 8 to 15 miles per hour. Mainly clear tomorrow. 80. Tomorrow night, 58. Sunshine mixed with clouds at times. Wednesday, with daytime highs approaching 80. 82. Slight chance of thunderstorms Thursday. That's your forecast. I'm Weatherology meteorologist Paul Trombley. Get the latest weather updates online at MinnesotaDailyWeather.com. Right now, 67.
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4: River City's weather. 59 tonight under clear skies. Southwest winds 8 to 15 miles per hour. Mainly clear tomorrow. 80. Tomorrow night, 58. Sunshine mixed with clouds at times. Wednesday with daytime highs approaching 80. 82. Slight chance of thunderstorms Thursday. That's your forecast. I'm weatherology meteorologist Paul Trombley. Get the latest weather updates online at MinnesotaDailyWeather.com. Right now, 67.
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0: to just like you. 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
3: River City's weather. Lows level off around 59 overnight under clear skies. Winds out of the southwest, 5 to 10 miles per hour. Mainly sunny Tuesday. Highs level off around 80. Tuesday night, lows dip down to about 58. Upper 70s Wednesday, low 80s Thursday with a slight chance for storms. And that's your forecast. I'm weatherology meteorologist Paul Frombly. Get the latest weather updates online at MinnesotaDailyWeather.com. Currently 66.
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6: Lows level off around 59 overnight under clear skies. Winds out of the southwest, 5 to 10 miles per hour. Mainly sunny Tuesday. Highs level off around 80. Tuesday night, lows dip down to about 58. Upper 70s Wednesday, low 80s Thursday with a slight chance for storms. And that's your forecast. I'm weatherology meteorologist Paul Frombley. Get the latest weather updates online at MinnesotaDailyWeather.com. Currently 66.
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7: River City's weather.
8: Lows level out around 59 overnight under clear skies. Winds out of the southwest, 5 to 10 miles per hour. Mainly sunny Tuesday. Highs level out around 80. Tuesday night, lows dip down to about 58. Upper 70s Wednesday, low 80s Thursday with a slight chance for storms. And that's your forecast. I'm weatherology meteorologist Paul Frombly. Get the latest weather updates online at MinnesotaDailyWeather.com. Currently, it's 65 degrees.
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4: River City's weather. Lows level off around 59 overnight. Under clear skies, winds out of the southwest, 5 to 10 miles per hour. Mainly sunny Tuesday. Highs level off around 80. Tuesday night, lows dip down to about 58. Upper 70s Wednesday, low 80s Thursday, with a slight chance for storms. And that's your forecast. I'm weatherology meteorologist Paul Frombly. Get the latest weather updates online at MinnesotaDailyWeather.com. Currently, it's 65 degrees.
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0: 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The never-ending giveaway continues with Pets Plus of Bemidji. 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Here's how you get in to win. We want to hear your favorite dog story. It'll get read on the air. And that's going to get you in to win. We need the name of the dog, the breed of the dog, and, of course, your contact information. You can email that right now to studio@wmisfm.com.
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8: River City's weather.
9: Lows around 59 overnight under clear skies, southwesterly winds 5 to 10 miles per hour. Tuesday, 79. Partly cloudy Tuesday night, 56. Mainly clear skies Wednesday with highs around 80. 82, slight chance for storms Thursday. That's your forecast. I'm weatherology meteorologist Paul Trombley. Get the latest weather updates online at minnesotadailyweather.com. Currently, it's 64 degrees.
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0: WMIS-FM, The River. Don't miss Walker Bay Live coming up this Thursday. It's free live music, and it's at Chase on their lakefront docks. The first show is Kate DiLorenzo. The second show is Norman's Bait and Tackle Choir. It all starts this Thursday, 5:30. It's Walker Bay Live. Stick around. We'll check the forecast next on The River.
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7: River City's weather.
8: Lows around 59 overnight under clear skies. Southwesterly winds 5 to 10 miles per hour. Tuesday, 79. Partly cloudy Tuesday night, 56. Mainly clear skies Wednesday with highs around 80. 82, slight chance for storms Thursday. That's your forecast. I'm weatherology meteorologist Paul Trombley. Get the latest weather updates online at minnesotadailyweather.com. Currently, it's 64 degrees.
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0: 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The never-ending giveaway continues with Pets Plus of Bemidji. This is your chance to win free dog food for a year. And not just any dog food, but Northwood's premium dog food, which is Pets Plus' own brand. Here's how you get in to win. We want to hear your favorite dog story. It'll get read on the air. And that's going to get you in to win. We need the name of the dog, the breed of the dog, and, of course, your contact information. You can email that right now to studio@wmisfm.com.
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9: River City's weather. 59 overnight under clear skies. West winds 5 to 10 miles per hour. Tuesday, highs around 79. Tuesday night, 56. Mainly sunny Wednesday with daytime highs approaching 81. 83, slight chance of rain showers Thursday. That's your forecast. I'm weatherology meteorologist Paul Trombley. Get the latest weather updates online at minnesotadailyweather.com. Currently, it's 63 degrees.
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0: WMIS-FM, The River. It's back to school time. Just a quick reminder, keep your eyes out for those big yellow buses. Safety first, right? We're going to get to that forecast next on The River.
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7: River City's weather.
8: 59 overnight under clear skies. West winds 5 to 10 miles per hour. Tuesday, highs around 79. Tuesday night, 56. Mainly sunny Wednesday with daytime highs approaching 81. 83, slight chance of rain showers Thursday. That's your forecast. I'm weatherology meteorologist Paul Trombley. Get the latest weather updates online at minnesotadailyweather.com. Currently, it's 63 degrees.
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0: 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Here's how you get in to win. 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It'll get read on the air. And that's going to get you in to win. We need the name of the dog, the breed of the dog, and, of course, your contact information. 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
4: River City's weather.
5: 59 overnight under clear skies. West winds 5 to 10 miles per hour. Tuesday, highs around 79. Tuesday night, 56. Mainly sunny Wednesday with daytime highs approaching 81. 83, slight chance of rain showers Thursday. That's your forecast. I'm weatherology meteorologist Paul Trombley. Get the latest weather updates online at MinnesotaDailyWeather.com. Right now, it's 61 degrees.

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0: WMIS-FM, The River. Don't miss Walker Bay Live coming up this Thursday. It's free live music, and it's at Chase on their lakefront docks. The first show is Kate DiLorenzo. The second show is Norman's Bait and Tackle Choir. It all starts this Thursday, 5:30. It's Walker Bay Live. Stick around. We'll check the forecast next on The River.
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8: River City's weather.
9: 59 overnight under clear skies. West winds 5 to 10 miles per hour. Tuesday, highs around 79. Tuesday night, 56. Mainly sunny Wednesday with daytime highs approaching 81. 83, slight chance of rain showers Thursday. That's your forecast. I'm weatherology meteorologist Paul Trombley. Get the latest weather updates online at MinnesotaDailyWeather.com. Right now, it's 61 degrees.
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0: It's on.
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5: Here's your weatherology forecast, brought to you by Ag Country. Daytime highs approaching 79 today, under mainly sunny skies, winds out of the west, 8 to 15 miles per hour. Lows around 56, tonight, partly cloudy skies. And that's your forecast. I'm weatherology meteorologist Paul Frombly. Get the latest weather updates online at MinnesotaDailyWeather.com. Currently, it's 60 degrees.
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6: Here's your weatherology forecast, brought to you by Ag Country. Daytime highs approaching 79 today under mainly sunny skies, winds out of the west 8 to 15 miles per hour. Lows around 56 tonight, partly cloudy skies. And that's your forecast. I'm weatherology meteorologist Paul Frombly. Get the latest weather updates online at MinnesotaDailyWeather.com. Currently, it's 60 degrees.
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7: Well, as the only member of my family with a spotless driving record, of course it falls to me to deal with the car insurance nightmare that comes when your husband is rear-ended by someone driving 55 miles an hour down the line between two lanes of traffic, and his vehicle's totaled. He's lucky he wasn't one of the half dozen people that driver sent to the hospital, underinsured driver. My other kid hydroplaning in rush hour traffic and rolling into a Jeep. My other daughter bumping into somebody in the parking lot at work. And so naturally, my car insurance dropped us. And when they dropped us, they dropped our home insurance. Like, the punishment was swift and severe. So I had to find a new car insurance company, which I did. And I worked with an independent agent, which I highly recommend because I have no idea what I'm doing with insurance. And we ended up with Progressive. Now, I've never had Progressive insurance. This is my first rodeo with Jamie and Flo, everybody. And, you know, it's fine. Like, one thing is the same as any other. And so the agent, who was great, handled everything. And then I start getting these emails from Progressive about how I have to sign some documents. And so I click the link, and it wants me to download the Progressive app. So I do. But no matter what, I cannot get this thing to work. And I'm pretty tech savvy. So I can't get this thing to work, and I can't understand why. And I'm being driven out of my mind. And I've got to get these documents signed because tick tock, we're about to be a house full of uninsured drivers. Oh, and in case you're wondering, yeah, it about tripled in cost. But that's, you know, whatever, okay? Like, you can't take it with you. So finally, I am so frustrated that I call the toll-free number and I get Amanda, the representative, on the line. And I'm like, Amanda, I cannot get this thing to work. And so we're trying. And she's like, well, let me send you a reset email. We're trying. And I said to her, she said, are you trying to do this on your phone? I'm like, no, I'm on my MacBook. And she goes, oh, well, yeah, it doesn't really work with iPhones or MacBook.
4: Wow.
7: Okay. I need to talk to Jamie. Jamie, what do you mean this really doesn't work on a MacBook? She said, is there any way you can? I said, no, no worries. I have a Windows computer to my left. So I go and I pull up the Windows computer, and we still had a couple of problems. Eventually we got there, and I just said to this woman, please stay on the line with me until I get this resolved, or I'm going to end up in jail. Like, I can't do this for many more days with this car insurance. So she's like, sure, no problem. So we get to the point now where I'm going to set up the password of my security questions. And I've got Amanda on the line, but you know how when you're working through that, you're kind of talking out loud, thinking to yourself. And the security questions are, in what city were you born? What is your mother's maiden name? What is the name of the high school that you went to? You've all seen these a million times,
8: sure,
7: right?
8: Sure.
7: I don't want to, like, I think those are easy things to find out about somebody if you wanted to hack their identity. I think I could find out what Lamar's mother's maiden name was in a Google search. I think I can find out the name of your high school, Max, considering that I've driven with you past it.
8: Right.
7: Like, these are not good questions. So I'm like typing them in. And without even thinking, because I forget that, you know, when I'm around normal people, I'm supposed to act normal. I was like, you know what would be awesome, Amanda? Take a note, you know, for the suggestion box at Progressive. What is the name of your favorite serial killer? Because that's personal. You are maybe not going to be able to guess that the way you can find out the name of the city that I was born in.
8: There
7: are
8: a lot
7: of serial killers. Yeah.
8: Yeah.
7: And that question about what is the name of your favorite pet? What kind of monster has a favorite? If you have multiple pets, would you really like, I'm like, well, if yeah. I say Larry Munson and one of the other ones finds out about it, you yeah. know, that's going to be bad. So now Amanda's like, I not only want to stay on the phone with you, I don't want to hang up when we fix this. What is your favorite serial killer? And so we had just a really nice chat and a really lovely human connection and a shared distaste for clowns. And so I'm very happy to be with Flo and Jamie and Progressive now. And I want to thank, I want to shout out Amanda for turning what was an aggravating transaction into, well, hey girl, you have a good night too. We had a, we made friends.
8: Amen.
7: And I'm not telling you who my favorite serial killer is, because then you'll be able to hack into my Progressive. And if you do hack into my car insurance, it'll only be to laugh at what they're charging us now, because 75% of my family has crashed into something in the last 12 months. This is the Bob and Sherry Show.
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11: Fox News, I'm Gianna Gelosi. While President Trump threatens Iran with more military strikes, Treasury Secretary Scott Bessent says he's ready to hit the regime's bank account.
12: The administration pointing to sanctions as a broader strategy to squeeze Iran economically. Iran's currency plunged to a record low in August, while annual inflation reached 66% in July.
11: That's Fox's Alex Hogan. A Vegas jury found Dwayne Kibidi Davis guilty of the 1996 murder of rapper Tupac Shakur.
13: After less than 3 hours of deliberations, a jury finding Dwayne Davis
14: guilty of first-degree murder with use of a deadly weapon.
13: Prosecutors say Davis, a former leader of the Compton Crips gang, orchestrated the 1996 fatal drive-by shooting of Tupac in Las Vegas after a fight involving the rapper's entourage and Davis's nephew.
11: It's Fox's Kristen Goodwin reporting. 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
28: 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Cass County Sheriff Brian Welk reports that, through the ongoing fire investigation being conducted by multiple agencies, arrest warrants have been issued for 52-year-old Corey Alvin Wagner of Hill City and 36-year-old Heather Pirro of Grand Rapids. Both individuals were arrested in Itasca County and transported to the Itasca County Detention Center. Wagner is charged with aid and abet first-degree arson, aid and abet second-degree arson, and attempted insurance fraud. Barrow is charged with aid and abet first-degree arson and aid and abet second-degree arson. Sheriff Welk would like to thank the investigators and all of the agencies involved for their diligence, professionalism, and hard work throughout this investigation. Their commitment to following the evidence and conducting a thorough investigation has been instrumental in bringing these charges forward. Formal court appearances are pending in Cass County District Court. The two are charged in a fire at the Reamer Bar back on April 27th of 2025. These stories and more at MinnesotaDailyNews.com.
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22: River City's weather.
29: With sunny to partly cloudy skies today, temperatures top off up near 80 with a west wind from 5 to 15. For tonight, partly cloudy, mid-50s. Mix of clouds and sun Wednesday, 81. Isolated shower chance late Wednesday night, low at 59, on the way to 83 with an isolated shower chance on a Thursday. And that's your forecast. I'm weatherology meteorologist Paul Crombley. Get the latest weather updates online at MinnesotaDailyWeather.com. Right now, 59.
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2: This makes me sad, but it also makes me happy. So just hang in there. This is a story of a guy who had to make a difficult decision to put down his dog and the send-off that he received from the local Texas Roadhouse. A few months ago, Hunter Metzger from Ephrata, Pennsylvania, discovered that his 120-pound, 8-year-old Great Dane, Iris, had cancer. None of the treatments worked. They did everything they could, but it was decided that the dog would have to be euthanized. So the day before the end, the family and friends all get together to make a big party in Iris's honor. And they were going to feed Iris treats and shower her with affection. And for dinner, Metzger got the idea to order up a fat, juicy steak from Texas Roadhouse. Now, he ordered an 8-ounce New York strip with no seasoning, steak fries, and mashed potatoes with butter. And he typed out in the special instructions field that this is the last meal for our dog. Please prepare with love. Receiving a to-go order with that note, the staff wanted to make sure that they came through. So Kate Weston, she's the kitchen manager, she said, my to-go team actually saw the message. And I was like, oh my gosh, we've got to make sure that this is the best meal we've ever made. So when Metzger came to retrieve it, the whole staff of the restaurant came outside to offer condolences. And he said he was really blown away by it. And the receipt, on the receipt, they apologized for his loss. And it was signed by the members of the to-go kitchen staff. And the to-go container had the words, made with love, written in red marker. Metzger said, it just blew us away. She was just put down later that night, and the next morning, I checked my emails, and they had sent me an email. They had refunded the cost of the meal.
3: Oh,
4: just
3: wow.
4: Gonna be able to go on.
2: Class act, Texas Roadhouse. Yeah. Class wow. act. I'm going to eat at a Texas Roadhouse this afternoon. Boy, gosh.
3: I want to join you.
2: Unbelievable.
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2: 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Y'all did a great job. I mean, oh my gosh. That's awesome. That is awesome.
4: Oh my gosh. More hunts in the news is straight ahead. It's the Bob and Sherry Show.
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10: This just in from Bemidji Speedway with current rainfall amounts and scattered showers and thunderstorms for the remainder of this Sunday. Racing at Bemidji Speedway for tonight has been canceled. Once again, due to current rainfall amounts and scattered showers and thunderstorms for the remainder of this Sunday, racing at Bemidji Speedway has been canceled. Racing will resume October 3rd and 4th for the Paul Bunyan Stampede. Once again, racing tonight, Bemidji Speedway has been canceled.
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12: River City's weather.
13: With sunny to partly cloudy skies today, temperatures top off up near 80 with a west wind from 5 to 15. For tonight, partly cloudy mid-50s. Mix of clouds and sun Wednesday, 81. Isolated shower chance late Wednesday night, low at 59. on the way to 83 with an isolated shower chance on a Thursday. And that's your forecast. I'm weatherology meteorologist Paul Trombley. Get the latest weather updates online at minnesotadailyweather.com. Right now, 59.
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5: A Colorado man, Michael Blair, was sentenced to 6 years in prison for some drug offenses. Now, the judge said that she did not.

0: not buy the story that the thousands of fentanyl pills found in his home were for personal use. Police found more than 3,000 fentanyl pills, some in the bathroom, some in plastic bags sealed into the wall, and also 7 firearms and over $2,200 in cash. Now, Blair was initially arrested on suspicion of several offenses, and according to the court records, he pleaded guilty to introducing a controlled substance as a high-level drug felony and to possession of a controlled substance. But the deputy district attorney asked for the prison sentence to be imposed because it was clear to her that Blair had distribution quantity drugs, despite the fact that he said he was using 100 pills a day of fentanyl. That would mean he was taking 6 pills every hour that he was awake. Blair is needed by his family, said his dad. He has made a mistake. The father is asking the Delta District Judge to spare his son prison. He said, I never heard of my son taking 100 pills a day. It's more like he was taking 50 or 60. He's a real good father. Well, my question is, how much fentanyl do you have to take to be a bad father? I don't know. The judge went on to say that she didn't believe this is personal use in any way, shape, or form. She said, we're talking about thousands of pills here. The court does not believe anyone is using 100 fentanyl pills a day.
1: He was convicted
0: of the same thing back in 2018, and he successfully completed a drug program, but he did not achieve actual rehabilitation because he's doing exactly the same thing in front of the same judge again. He did get his 6 years. So, God, I just don't, you know.
1: If I took one fentanyl,
0: if
1: I took one fentanyl, I would be a very good throw pillow. I would just be flat unconscious on the couch. I mean,
0: 100.
1: No, that is just, I mean, of all the lying alibi lies to give for being a drug dealer.
0: Yeah.
1: That one's a big one. Let's go to today's moron of the day, 24-year-old Anthony Sierra, who enrolled himself at Perrysburg High School in Ohio, posing as a 16-year-old, and went to school there for more than a year, where he played on the JV soccer and swim teams. Now, if you're 24 years old and you can't even make varsity.
2: Sure, I am with you.
0: Yeah.
1: He was arrested during a traffic stop, and they're charging him with felony forgery. Because according to the Perrysburg High School officials, he presented paperwork claiming that he had temporary protected status and was an unaccompanied minor. He had an Ohio driver's license and a Social Security card, which turned out to be fake. And for whatever reason, he signed up and went to high school and did it for more than a year. And when you see his picture, you'll be like, yeah, I mean, I would believe it, I guess. You know, some high school kids do look more mature than others. And this guy looks like a kid. But a solid year of high school and JV soccer and swim. Would you even want to?
2: Sherry, no. I never had any desire to go back to high school. I was so glad when it was over. There's no part of me that went, wow, this is the best time of my life.
1: But think what a superstar success you would be if you did go back to high school now. Like if for some reason
2: Sherry,
1: you could go back now.
2: I love that you say that, but I don't know. I really,
1: you don't think?
2: No.
0: I don't know that we improved that much after high school. Do you, Matt?
2: I'd like to think that. You'd think that.
1: You're
2: but
1: man
2: I think
1: of the
2: what?
1: World. You know how to talk to girls now.
0: I'd be smooth.
1: And you would think how well you would do like on tests because of all the stuff you know now.
0: No, I don't know any more about high school subjects than I did then. I haven't learned a thing. That's why I'm doing this.
1: I'm disappointed. Y'all, very low self-esteem. You do. And I would hope that you could at least make the varsity team, okay? If you went back and tried.
2: Let's hope.
1: That's, That is Morons in the News. This is the Bob and Sherry Show.
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15: River City's weather. With sunny to partly cloudy skies today, temperatures top off up near 80 with a west wind from 5 to 15. For tonight, partly cloudy, mid-50s. Mix of clouds and sun Wednesday, 81. Isolated shower chance late Wednesday night, low at 59, on the way to 83 with an isolated shower chance into Thursday. And that's your forecast. I'm weatherology meteorologist Paul Trombley. Get the latest weather updates online at minnesotadailyweather.com. Right now, 59.
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2: Hey guys, it's Gailey from Wilmington, North Carolina. I just wanted to call and talk on Lamar's last podcast. I really, really appreciate that you cook for people, because that there is a love language. It's not just a talent, Lamar. That's your love language. And a lot of people admire that and take great pride in the fact that someone is loving them enough to feed them good food that they think is good. And also, I suck at golf. It puts me to sleep when I watch it. But if I had the opportunity to go drive a golf cart around and be in the scenery and do something new, that is just amazing. And I totally agree with that, and I love it, because whether or not you're good at something, the fact that you get to fellowship with other people and have friends and make new friends and explore new adventures is what it's worth. It's worth its weight in gold. And that right there shows what an amazing person you are, Lamar, and we appreciate you. Thanks. Bye.
3: I think that is your love. I think that is your love language. And I agree with that. And I'm so excited. I know that we're still a ways away from your cookbook being ready to hit the shelves, but we're getting close, right?
4: Oh, yeah, yeah, yeah. We're getting close. We're getting close. You can't rush a good dish, though. You know what I'm saying? You got to give it time to simmer.
3: It's also, as you well know,
4: it's a gigantic bunch of work. Oh, my God.
3: It's so hard. It's so hard.
4: I remember when this first came up. Hey, Lamar, what do you think? Want to do a cookbook? Yeah, I got a few minutes to spare. That was wrong.
3: So I wrote Cooking with Cats during the pandemic, right? And I'm not going to name names because I don't want to get one of my favorite people in the whole wide world in trouble, but I wanted to use a family recipe from one of my besties' moms who had passed away. And he was like, let me just make sure it's cool with my sibling. So he calls the sibling and says, hey, Sherry wants to use mom's blah, blah in her cookbook. And the sibling went, no, because I'm going to write my own cookbook. And he told me that, and he was horrified. And I was like, no worries. No worries. I can't wait for her to write her own cookbook.
4: Oh, yeah.
3: Because it's so fun and easy and just takes a minute. Well, we're in 2025 and yonder cookbook not on the horizon. Because it's hard, isn't it, Lamar? But that's
4: if you had Martha Stewart's team, it might not be so bad. But yeah,
3: but you've got one standard poodle and a wife who's looking at you like, why does a sandwich have to take so long?
4: Exactly. Yeah, her favorite phrase is, "I'd never do all that." That's ridiculous. That's her favorite cooking phrase.
3: That's the name of her cookbook. I'd never do that. It's ridiculous. And her all of her recipes have three ingredients, right? Isn't that her limit? Three ingredients?
4: That's the limit. Three. Three, buddy.
3: I love it.
5: Hey, don't stop. You're just getting to the best part.
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2: Anthony Felton, who is 54, he's the head teacher at a British school, and he took a wrench and beat his deputy teacher, Richard Pike, in the head, all because of a love triangle. Now, Felton testified that he was distressed after finding out that he's the father of a fellow teacher's child, but he discovered that while he's the father of her child, Mr. Pike, his deputy, was in a relationship with her. He was up just toward the frame. Now, Mr. Pike told the court that he had trusted Felton completely because they'd been working together for years. And he said, just to have him slide up behind him with a metal wrench, and I mean, this is a big adjustable pipe wrench, and start wailing on him, you know, Mr. Pike fell to the ground, and he started kicking to try to keep Felton away from him, and he's making a bunch of noise. And listen, if people hadn't got there, I believe it, he might could have killed him. But people heard, and they came in and got Felton off of him. And so Felton ran out the door. He threw the wrench away, and he drove off. And then when he got home, he sent an email to all the staff, a multiple email that says, I apologize for the problems and the distress that my actions are likely to cause. So Pike said
3: he's wondering he didn't kill him, hitting him in the head with
4: a wrench.
2: I mean, yes, I'm talking about a huge wrench. Pike said that Felton had manipulated me into a position, because I guess he came in and told me he wanted to talk to him about something, and got him turned around at his desk. So he's leaning over his desk, and then you see Felton pull this big wrench out and just start going to town. And Felton's lawyer.
3: Where were the kids? Like, was this in an empty classroom?
2: This is in offices. They were in offices. They weren't in class.
3: Oh, offices, okay. Was it during school hours?
2: He had him in
3: hours?
2: There by himself. Yeah, it was during school hours, but he had him in by himself.
3: You know how quickly went through that school? That news went through. Mr. So-and-so beat Mr. So-and-so in the head with a wrench. That went through that school in seconds. Wow.
2: Oh, yeah. Now, Felton's lawyer said Felton had recently suffered some real problems due to the death of his mother, and he had a cancer diagnosis. And the judge says, ultimately, the trigger for your act of extreme violence was your own doing. The overwhelming sexual jealousy arising from an adulterous affair and the uncontrollable rage that it created in you. You are the one. He was sentenced to 2 years and 4 months by a judge, and he had pointed out, he said, a head teacher attacking his deputy is unheard of. I've never in my life seen anything like it.
3: You know, the thing with a story like this, like careers ruined, lives ruined, criminal records. Have you ever known of a single instance in your life or anybody else's where all the people involved in this kind of love triangle situation did not look back with complete regret?
2: Oh, God. Yeah. Nothing's good.
3: I mean, ever. Nothing's good. Ever, ever. Yeah. Yeah. Ever.
4: I was wondering if I had the correct sound effect. Is it this one? No, that isn't working. How about this one? Or is
2: that's,
4: it?
2: I like that. That's good. Mm, what else?
3: His head is made of metal. Now you need something a little meatier. A little meatier.
2: Have you got something that sounds like you're hitting the
3: no, that's not
2: manhole
3: not
2: cover?
4: No. That's not it.
2: No, that's fun hitting right there. That's funny hitting. No, this is serious hitting right here.
4: Yeah, I'm sorry if I didn't have it. That's the best that I can come up with, and I'm sorry on short notice.
2: Yeah.
3: Have you ever? I mean, we've all been angry and jealous and all of those things. Have you ever been so angry and so jealous that you would hit another human being in the head with a pipe wrench?
2: No, and listen, he's mad at Pike. I don't see him being mad at the woman. I mean, it's not like Pike, you know, put a gun to her head. I mean,
3: it's always that way. How many times have we seen that? Your man's cheating on you, but you're mad at the other woman more than you're mad at him. She didn't owe you anything. He's the dirt down. But a pipe wrench, even I know what a pipe wrench is. That you, and they were it's close a wonder. Friends. Not
5: anymore.
3: It's a wonder. Those kids will be telling that story till they're ancient.
5: Oh,
3: they'll
5: yeah.
3: be on,
5: that is
3: genius. They'll oh, yeah. be on rocking That's... chairs on porches telling that story. Wow.
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7: Fox News, I'm Therese Crowley. Financial violence. Treasury Secretary Scott Bessent says we're prepared to commit it in the next phase against Iran as President Trump vows to hit them hard for a failed missile attack on U.S. troops in Jordan, with reports that Iran military leaders are starting to flee the country.
8: The administration pointing to sanctions as a broader strategy to squeeze Iran economically. Iran's currency plunged to a record low in August, while annual inflation reached 66% in July.
7: Fox's Alex Hogan. While in D.C., Army Secretary Dan Driscoll submitted his resignation, but the White House hasn't accepted it yet. 30 years later, a Las Vegas jury takes less than 3 hours to find Dwayne Davis guilty of orchestrating the drive-by murder of rapper Tupac Shakur. He's facing a sentence of life in prison. 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
14: 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Crews moved traffic to the new concrete lanes of Highway 197 and the new roundabout yesterday. The process involved relocating signals and traffic control, making it challenging to maintain traffic flow. Motorists should expect delays and plan extra travel time. You're asked to slow down and pay attention. Watch for changing lanes, signs, and traffic control. Expect delays throughout the day. Treat the red flashing signal at Highway 197 and Highway 71 as a stop sign. For the next few days, continue to drive slowly and stay alert, as traffic patterns will change several times throughout the week. We will have another Roundabout Wednesday tomorrow on Pask Van Podcasts on YouTube. 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
20: With sunny to partly cloudy skies today, temperatures top off up near 80 with a west wind from 5 to 15. For tonight, partly cloudy, mid-50s. Mix of clouds and sun Wednesday, 81. Isolated shower chance late Wednesday night, low at 59, on the way to 83 with an isolated shower chance on a Thursday. And that's your forecast. I'm weatherology meteorologist Paul Trombley. Get the latest weather updates online at MinnesotaDailyWeather.com. Right now, 59.
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2: Okay, you guys, would you like an update on those odd Peruvian mummies that many people believe are extraterrestrial?
3: Yes.
2: Would you? Okay, so I'll remind you, they're 5 foot tall. They were discovered in Peru, and dozens of these were discovered in the Nazca Desert. And they've been studying them for years and years, trying to figure out what they are. Well, Dr. Jose Zalci, who is the former director of the Mexican Navy Medical Department. So, Lamar, for your purposes, that's not a kook. That's a Navy man, okay? So, Dr. Jose Zalci and his team were investigating one of the mummies, and they put a small medical camera in the mummy's mouth to have a look around, and they found something absolutely shocking: evidence of dental work, fillings that appears to be an amalgam filling made from a mixture of mercury, silver, copper, and tin. And, you know, more commonly today are these sort of composite fillings that aren't made of metal. They're made of resin and ceramic. Everybody that's had a filling recently knows that. So they found between 28 and 32 teeth in the mummy's mouth. Some of the teeth were broken. The dental spacing was similar to like what you'd find in primates. And then there was signs of dental work and manipulation of the teeth. So does that mean that they're from outer space? No, it doesn't. But it does make you go, well, what's up with this? Because if these mummies are as old as they are, then what are they doing with dental work, which is a pretty modern thing? Thoughts? And you can't just go, everybody's lying, because you're accusing some very credible people of just completely lying. So, thoughts?
4: Wow. Well, you know that. And this is in Peru. They think there was an ancient civilization that goes back farther than we ever imagined in that part of the world now.
2: And you know what, you guys? I think it's more terrifying that there was an ancient advanced civilization that was completely washed away and we have no memory of it than people from outer space. Which one of those gives you the willies more? The idea that everything that you know could just vanish and be forgotten, or a flying saucer with little 5 foot tall extraterrestrials? How about you, Lamar? Which one freaks you out more?
5: All right. Let's back this up. Is it possible that when you've got a cavity, I mean, it needs to be filled, and they were experimenting with different things to fill it?
2: It's absolutely possible, except it's hundreds of years, many, many centuries before anything approaching dentistry. So
5: well,
2: they had some pretty sophisticated dentistry.
5: Yeah.
2: Hey, I'll remind you that in Deltona, Florida right now, someone is having a toothache fixed with a piece of driveway gravel and some linoleum glue in a neighbor's garage.
5: In the back room. Yeah, in the back room.
2: So if what you're saying is correct, Lamar, buddy, are we going backward?
6: Okay, everybody. You've got the best.
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15: River City's weather.
16: With sunny to partly cloudy skies today, temperatures top off up near 80 with a west wind from 5 to 15. For tonight, partly cloudy, mid-50s. Mix of clouds and sun Wednesday, 81. Isolated shower chance late Wednesday night, low at 59. On the way to 83 with an isolated shower chance on a Thursday. And that's your forecast. I'm weatherology meteorologist Paul Trombley. Get the latest weather updates online at MinnesotaDailyWeather.com. Right now, 59.
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0: It's Bob and Sherry in the morning. 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
2: It's time for Everyone Needs a Laugh. Here is comedian Alex Ward.
3: Hello. Okay. I want to talk about the social media ban on kids in Australia. It's very divisive. I have spoken to people who are for it, and I have spoken to people who are against it. Interestingly, I actually don't have an opinion on it because I don't have kids. But what I do have is a mum who I just spent 3 weeks with. And I'm just throwing it out there, but if we're going to ban all people under 16... Yeah, I think maybe we could look at some other age groups as well. Because my mum, she is addicted to Facebook. So I admit that when I go home, I do revert a little bit. So I was there, she came home one day, she goes, Alex, did you hang out the washing? And I was like, oh, I forgot. And she goes, okay. I said, are you mad? She goes, no. I was like, okay. And she walks over, sits on her little chair, straight away gets out her phone. I go, I know what she's doing. I open up Facebook, straight away she has written, Liz Ward is feeling annoyed. She cannot express herself without this. And I do know she's addicted because she sent me a message recently. It was insane. It said, hey, Alex, Facebook now lets you pick someone to take over their account should something happen to them. She said, as you know me rather well. I was like, yeah, we've met a few times. She said, as you know me rather well, I choose you. I was like, okay, like, she's healthy, by the way, everything's fine. Like, she's basically just making sure, should there be ever some freak accident, that someone will take over her Facebook page because she can't run it from the afterlife. And she doesn't want me to shut it down. You heard what she said. She says, you know me well. She's like, you'll know what to post. And just to be clear, I've never seen a will. No, I'm pretty sure I'm only inheriting a Facebook page. And I'm going to do it for her because I love her and I am ready. My keyboard is already on caps lock. I've actually been practicing uploading the same profile picture 10 times in a row. It's just getting bigger for no reason. I just realized the other day I'm going to have to get scammed. Like, I'll know it's a fake Tahitian prince, but because I'm being her, I'll have to send him all my money because it's what she would have wanted. It's going to be so bad for my mental health. What about my mental health when I have to go to my own page, find an old photo of me and just go, oh, you look tired.

0: Ten Commandments. The wards are over here living by the 11 secret herbs and spices. We still had Adam and Eve. We didn't call it that. We just called it the original recipe. You know, I was baptized too. I don't even think they used holy water. I think they just wiped me with a moist towelette. Hey guys, I'm going to leave it there. I'm Alex Water. Hope you have a great night.
1: 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We don't spam you. 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
13: River City's weather.
14: With sunny to partly cloudy skies today, temperatures top off up near 80 with a west wind from 5 to 15. For tonight, partly cloudy, mid-50s. Mix of clouds and sun Wednesday, 81. Isolated shower chance late Wednesday night, low at 59, on the way to 83 with an isolated shower chance on a Thursday. And that's your forecast. I'm weatherology meteorologist Paul Trombley. Get the latest weather updates online at MinnesotaDailyWeather.com. Right now, 59.
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1: I have such great news for men. Oh my gosh, this is the best news. Y'all are going to be so pleased. So they surveyed more than 2,000 women to find out what is it, you know, that women find the most attractive in men in 2025. Now, a muscular physique was number one, but number two was a bald head. Are you surprised?
3: Yes.
1: Are you? I mean, isn't that so many guys are worried about losing their hair and you know, they're all like putting stuff on their heads and signing up for hims.com or whatever that is, right? But it turns out that women are really attracted to bald men. Bald men are thought by women to be more socially mature, more intelligent, more educated, more honest. That's pretty good. So what's in third place? Blue eyes. Fourth place, a beard. Fifth place, dark hair. Sixth place, curly hair. And then, you know, coming in at the bottom of the list are like high cheekbones, hairy chest. Hairy chest is interesting.
3: It is interesting.
1: Because a lot of guys are doing what? Shaving or
3: waxing.
1: About 10% of women say, I really like a man with a tattoo. 7% were like, I really like a man who's pierced. But bald came in hard at number two. So yeah, would you like to have like a big chiseled six pack or whatever? Yeah, okay. But bald is the number two attribute. I think that's, you guys should feel pretty good about that.
3: Yeah, it's surprising. I am kind of surprised it's as high as it is, though. So if you're bald with a great physique, wow, that's really good.
1: Looking at you, Dwayne The Rock Johnson,
3: yeah.
1: Vin Diesel, Jason Statham.
3: Yeah.
1: I mean, these are some guys who have both the chiseled physique and the bald head. But, you know, I mean, baldness, you can't help your hair falling out. That wasn't something that you had control over.
3: No.
1: And so isn't it nice to feel like, oh, well, not only does it not matter, but it's actually kind of sexy.
3: Do you find that to be true? I mean, is that something when you look at guys, I've gotten the feeling that it never mattered to you.
1: Not a bit. Mm-mm. Nope.
3: No.
1: Not even a little
3: bit. That's because women aren't as shallow as we are about certain things, I think.
1: We're shallow about some stuff, but, you know, we can look at your bald head and see that as, like, really sexy. And a lot of the men in my family are bald now, and probably some of the others are on their way to being there, or they got close to bald and did the whole buzzing their hair thing.
3: Yeah.
1: Yeah, I never much cared about that. But it's number two, guys. If you're losing your hair and you're self-conscious, number two sexy trait.
3: And you may be wondering, why didn't Lamar join this conversation? It's because Lamar had technical difficulties in the midst of all this. Oh, there he is. I hear him now.
4: I'm back.
1: He's got his hair, though. Like,
3: so I'm looking.
4: I've got all my hair.
1: He's got his hair.
4: I got my hair.
1: Got his hair. He needs you to see that hair so that you're distracted from apparently the food stains on his clothes. Look at the hair. Don't go below the chin.
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2: Hey there, Sherry and the gang. This is Ree from NC. Just wanted to share my thoughts on the sounds and smells of childhood. Lamar, you brought a memory back to me that I haven't thought about in many, many years. My daddy was not a drinker, but he was a smoker. And when I was in middle school, both my brothers had graduated from high school. I didn't have a ride to school. So my dad was a salesman, so he decided that he would take me to school before he went to work. So with that, we were always late because my daddy was late everywhere he went. We were always late. And we had two little poodle dogs at the time. We had Brandy and Candy, and they loved to ride to school as well. So we would be I lived about 10 minutes from the school, and we were about a minute away when my daddy would start hacking in the coffin. That would always follow up with him rolling down the window just as we pulled into the school parking lot and hocking and spitting. With that, we came up to the crossing guard, who loved to tease those stupid dogs, and they would just bark and carry on and act like such fools over that crossing guard. So between the crossing guard and my daddy making that horrible sound and then spitting out the window, I felt like everybody in that middle school had eyes on me. So thank you, Lamar. I appreciate the memory. It's been a long time. I'm in my 50s, and I miss my dad. He passed away when I was in my 20s, so that was a nice memory, and it made me laugh, and I appreciate that. Y'all have a good day.
3: She painted the picture, didn't she?
4: She really did, and I don't... Like, ordinarily, you want to go, oh, nobody was paying attention, but this is middle school, and all eyes were on her. She's not wrong. Oh, my God. Lamar, do your dad... If it won't cause you to snap a rib, do your dad's coughing again, because that was really impressive. Can you do it?
5: Oh, God. Boy, that's some smooth whiskey. Oh.
4: No, I'm going to start coughing.
3: What kind of cigarettes did your dad smoke?
6: Winston, baby. Winston. Oh, yeah. Winston.
4: Oh, the classic.
6: Winston's taste good like a cigarette should.
4: So Winston's and brown liquor and sitting up late at night hacking up a lung. Right. Good times. There's probably, we could probably do an entire show on noises your dad used to make. Think about it. Because every dad has like a thing. I swear it's a man thing. It's something that happens to you at some point. I'm not sure what that age is. And you develop a signature noise. Was that your dad?
3: Sherry, my dad had a whole bunch of noises. He would go, you could hear him in the other room. So he'd be working on something. He'd go, and then you'd hear him go, because he'd be working on it and something wasn't going right, you know. So the other day, I'm working on getting the drawer back into the dishwasher, and I'm going, and I went, uh-oh, it's happened.
6: Yeah, there is those old man noises. You're exactly right.
3: There was a noise when they sat down. It was,
4: Kevin now does that. He makes, bless, he has had some, his foot that had to get rebuilt, like the Bionic Man, he walked right into the leg of a wooden chair and jacked it up again. But there's no, he doesn't sneak up on you. When that man takes a seat, you know it, because he makes the sitting down noise. That's his current trademark noise. All right. Okay. We got a whole new thing. Call us at 844-52-SHERI or leave it as a talkback on our free app. Tap a little microphone center screen. We want to hear the noises your dad made. I think this could be golden. I'm so excited. It's the Bob and Sherry Show.
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8: Fox News, I'm Gianna Gelosi. President Trump reportedly considering limited strikes to stop Iran from targeting ships in the Strait of Hormuz.
9: One U.S. official told Axios the idea behind the plan is to reduce the risk of Iranian attacks on oil tankers, U.S. Navy ships, and Air Force aircraft to mow the lawn. Overnight, another tanker coming out of the strait reported being hit by three projectiles.
8: Fox's Trey Hinks. With oil shipping tied in the strait, President Trump is set to meet with oil refiners as he works to boost America's energy independence and bring down costs.
10: And the White House hasn't yet released a list of who exactly is coming, but Reuters is reporting that Exxon is not going to be one of those participants today. Meanwhile, the president says he is tapping into Venezuelan oil as the country grants 100-year concessions.
8: Fox's Aisha Hosni. 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
16: 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The Leech Lake Tribal Police Department is seeking help to find a missing 4-year-old boy named Alfred Maston Jr. He is 2 feet, 5 inches, 60 pounds, with light brown hair and brown eyes. Call the Leech Lake Tribal Police at 218-335-8277 with information. A resolution to discipline a Bemidji Area Schools employee was approved at a closed school board meeting yesterday morning. The resolution followed an investigation into allegations against the employee. The board had a preliminary discussion about the allegations on August 25th. Yesterday, they reviewed a letter dated August 31st, which outlined the proposed discipline. Since the meeting was closed, only the resolution is available to the public. The resolution states that the school board approves the letter and authorizes the school board chair to sign it, with directives for delivery to the employee and for placement in the employee's personnel file. Specific details regarding the discipline remain private until the action is finalized. These stories and more at MinnesotaDailyNews.com.
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24: River City's weather.
25: With sunny to partly cloudy skies today, temperatures top off up near 80 with a west wind from 5 to 15. For tonight, partly cloudy, mid-50s. Mix of clouds and sun Wednesday, 81. Isolated shower chance late Wednesday night, low at 59, on the way to 83 with an isolated shower chance into Thursday. And that's your forecast. I'm weatherology meteorologist Paul Trombley. Get the latest weather updates online at MinnesotaDailyWeather.com. Right now, 60.
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2: Max and I, we've talked about this. We're fast eaters. You know, we're not like hunched over the bowl like starving animals, cramming it in and swallowing it without chewing it. But this, I'm reading this article that says, if you're the kind of person who can polish off breakfast, lunch, or dinner in less than 20 to 30 minutes, you're eating too fast. Well, people, how long am I supposed to sit there and nibble at a scrambled egg? It's like, how long does it take to eat a scrambled egg? 20 to 30 minutes for breakfast, what do you, Max.
3: Let me think. If when I eat, if I get dinner, even if it's a fairly good sized dinner, I am done in less than 10 minutes.
2: That's fast for like a fairly good sized dinner.
3: Yeah, for a fairly good sized dinner, I'd say I'm probably done in about 10 minutes.
2: Dinner's going to take me a while to get through because I almost always have a salad with dinner, and you can't swallow that whole if you don't want to choke. But 20 to 30 minutes. Yeah, you may spend that time at the table chatting, right?
3: Yeah.
2: But I don't know what you eat for breakfast. Most days I have like an egg and some yogurt. You don't even need teeth for that. Lamar, I mean, you're a man who loves his food. Do you spend 20 to 30 minutes eating breakfast or lunch?
4: It depends. Like regular time, like in the mornings during the week, no. Because I'm doing, like you said, I'm doing yogurt and fruit, or maybe I'm doing some scrambled eggs or something like that. So, it don't take me long. Now, if I'm eating like a big meal somewhere, I like to really take my time and blah, blah,
2: that's
4: blah.
2: That's different.
3: That's different.
2: If you're lucky, Kevin and I don't go out very often. So when we do, like, that's an occasion, and I'm not gonna like just shovel it in and go get the car. But I can't spend a half an hour on a single scrambled egg and a cup of yogurt. I just can't do it unless I don't use utensils and I tie my hands behind my back like we're at an old time fair pie eating contest.
4: Yeah.
2: So we need to slow down because people who eat fast like us, we're messing up our brain, and apparently we're also not being appreciative of our food.
3: It's too late.
2: So
3: now
2: I've got I got to get up early and I got to meditate and write in my gratitude journal. Then I got to spend a half an hour eating a thing of yogurt. I'm not going to go to bed anymore. I'm going to start my morning routine right around 11 p.m.
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14: River City's weather.
15: With sunny to partly cloudy skies today, temperatures top off up near 80 with a west wind from 5 to 15. For tonight, partly cloudy, mid-50s. Mix of clouds and sun Wednesday, 81. Isolated shower chance late Wednesday night, low at 59, on the way to 83 with an isolated shower chance on a Thursday. And that's your forecast. I'm weatherology meteorologist Paul Crombley. Get the latest weather updates online at MinnesotaDailyWeather.com.
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0: It's Bob and Sherry in the morning. 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
2: You read it once.
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6: 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When you hear the phrase burner,

0: So I'm reading this thing about burners, and Conan O'Brien has one, and he was talking about it on his podcast. He got a flip phone, and he uses it just, the only numbers in it are his close friends, and he uses it just to make phone calls, because he knows that when that's in his pocket, he's not going to fall into a rabbit hole on his newsfeed or on a social media site. He's not going to be able to look at email because the burner phone doesn't pull email in. When he's walking around with just his burner phone in his pocket, it's a kind of freedom because, you know, with your smartphone, you're available to your job 24/7. Your email is coming in. You've got whatever social platforms, games, whatever. You've got that scrolling newsfeed. And you've got YouTube, you've got all of these ways that you can be sucked in, and you look up and an hour has gone by, right? Mm-hmm. So even people in the business, like tech experts and people who make and sell these phones, are saying burner phones are coming back. And the truth of it is, what we call a burner phone, we used to just call a phone because that's all it did. Was it let you talk on the phone? So there are a couple of reasons why you might want to make the switch to a burner, especially if you're traveling. Here's one good reason to have a burner. You know how everything you do, they want your phone number? And you're like, oh, I don't want to give you my phone number because then I'm going to start getting spam texts and all of this crap, right?
1: Yeah.
0: Using a burner phone keeps all of that off of your main phone. So you buy a cheap flip phone with a separate number, and that becomes the phone number that you give out for any discounts or memberships to, like, you know, Michael's or whatever. Business people who are trying to have any flavor of a work-life balance are now beginning to use burner phones just for work so that they get a break from having work calls and all of that stuff coming into their smartphone. Another reason that people are flipping to burners, and the most common reason, the biggest reason, people are so tired of being plugged in and constantly available. They said, it's destroying my mental health. I'm never free. I'm never off duty. Yeah. Can I just have a phone that only makes calls? Can I just have a phone that doesn't do anything but ring? And so that is driving a big jump in sales. My older daughter deleted everything off of her phone, everything. And when this phone dies, and I think she's had this phone since like maybe 10th grade, when this phone dies, she's like, Mom, I think I'm going to get like a flip phone. Because she recognized in herself that access to all of that on a smartphone wasn't good for her. And so she absolutely had to delete it. Now, here's another thing. They're allowed to, Customs and Border Protection is allowed to take your phone and inspect it when you're crossing the border. There are people who might just prefer to streamline that process and use a burner phone. Because whatever you're doing on your phone, even if it's nothing more than puppy videos and texts with your kids, the amount of time it's going to take if you get pulled from the line to have your phone inspect it, the amount of time it's going to take to go through those puppy videos and texts with your kids is maybe time you don't have.
1: Oh, yeah.
0: Maybe you don't want to miss a connecting flight, or maybe you just don't want to be hassled. Because is life not exhausting enough? Do you want to invite extra hassle? A lot of people are now just grabbing burner phones and using them for travel. And they're so much cheaper. A basic prepaid burner phone is like starts at $29.99 at Best Buy. Which should compare that to an iPhone or an Android phone.
2: Wow. Oh, yeah.
0: So I'll ask you the question again. And I'm going to post this. I'll post this up and you can check it out for yourself on our Facebook. Do you think you might be in the market for a burner phone now that you think about it this way?
2: I would say yes.
1: Yeah.
0: Yeah. Same.
1: Yeah, that does make sense. It really does.
0: Same. Same, same. Let me get this posted up for you. This is the Bob and Sherry Show.
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0: Oh, don't you love this time of the year? The weather starts to cool off. Everyone's kind of back into a routine and football's back. And I love football season because it's the only time of the year when I can completely ignore my husband guilt-free. Now, there is one thing this fall that I want to get ahead of. 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
4: River City's weather.
5: With sunny to partly cloudy skies today, temperatures top off up near 80 with a west wind from 5 to 15. For tonight, partly cloudy mid-50s. Mix of clouds and sun Wednesday, 81. Isolated shower chance late Wednesday night, low at 59, on the way to 83 with an isolated shower chance on a Thursday. And that's your forecast. I'm weatherology meteorologist Paul Crombley. Get the latest weather updates online at MinnesotaDailyWeather.com. Right now, 60.
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3: Hi, Bob and Sherry and all the gang. This message is for Lamar and his hanging attic meat. I'm from Kentucky, and so we all have the country ham, too. I'm not a fan because I personally think it tastes like a piece of rotted meat. But I guess maybe mine hasn't been cooked the way that it should. However, each year at the Kentucky State Fair, a country ham is auctioned off for charity. And so I just want everyone to know that Lamar's hanging attic meat auctioned off this past year for $10.5 million. That's a country ham that went for $10.5 million. Must be something to it. I don't see it. Y'all have a great day. Keep everything going. We love your show. This is Jesse from Kentucky.
1: Thank you, Jesse. Wow, $10 million for a country ham. I wonder, okay, was that like maybe some sort of special pig, or was it, had it been aging since the Civil War? What's your guess?
4: I don't know. That sounds like a lot of money. I'm still shocked that she hates country ham.
5: I think it was two rich guys got into a little battle of one-upmanship, yeah. And that's kind of how it happened.
4: Yeah.
5: You know.
1: Oh, yeah. When you're raising money for charity, or yeah, there's nothing better than two rich guys getting into a competition.
4: Who hates country ham? Max, do you hate country ham?
5: No. Oh, I like country ham.
4: Sherry, do you hate country ham?
5: I eat city ham, awesome. Too, just so you know.
1: Yeah. It's very salty, so a little bit goes a super long way. But, like, the people in my family love it. Kevin and Karamia would fight for it. Yeah, but it's a little bit salty for me. How come, Mr. Fancy Foodie Man, you do not have attic meat in your current home?
4: That's a good question. That is a good question.
5: I think there's some attic meat coming his way.
1: Has your lovely bride forbidden you from hanging meat in the attic? It wouldn't surprise me knowing Carla
4: as I
1: do.
4: Yeah, that's true. That is to see, they would have a big fight because she hates it when I want to leave the butter outside. She hates that. She doesn't want me to leave the butter out. She wants to keep it in the refrigerator. I like the butter out where it's soft and it's good.
1: So it sounds like you're saying a woman who doesn't want room temperature butter is not going to want a hog leg hanging in the rafters.
4: Nah, I think she'd fight me on it. I do think she'd fight me on it.
1: Yeah, but think how much you'd enjoy that. All the cooking you do, being able to nip up to the attic and get you some attic meat. Mm-hmm. Well, you have the whole week ahead of you to talk her into it.
4: I'm on that.
1: Yeah. Good luck.
6: 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Just getting to the best part.
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4: A Colorado man, Michael Blair, was sentenced to 6 years in prison for some drug offenses. Now, the judge said that she did not buy the story that the thousands of fentanyl pills found in his home were for personal use. Police found more than 3,000 fentanyl pills, some in the bathroom, some in plastic bags sealed into the wall, and also 7 firearms and over $2,200 in cash. Now, Blair was initially arrested on suspicion of several offenses, and according to the court records, he pleaded guilty to introducing a controlled substance as a high-level drug felony and to possession of a controlled substance. But the deputy district attorney asked for the prison sentence to be imposed because it was clear to her that Blair had distribution quantity drugs, despite the fact that he said he was using 100 pills a day of fentanyl. That would mean he was taking 6 pills every hour that he was awake. Blair is needed by his family, said his dad. He has made a mistake. The father is asking the Delta District Judge to spare his son prison. He said, I never heard of my son taking 100 pills a day. It's more like he was taking 50 or 60. He's a real good father. Well, my question is, how much fentanyl do you have to take to be a bad father? I don't know. The judge went on to say that she didn't believe this is personal use in any way, shape, or form. She said, we're talking about thousands of pills here. The court does not believe anyone is using 100 fentanyl pills a day.
5: He was convicted
4: of the same thing back in 2018, and he successfully completed a drug program, but he did not achieve actual rehabilitation because he's doing exactly the same thing in front of the same judge again. He did get his 6 years. So, God, I just don't, you know.
5: If I took one fentanyl, I would be a very good throw pillow. I would just be flat unconscious on the couch. I mean,
4: 100.
5: No, that is just, I mean, of all the lying alibi lies to give for being a drug dealer.
4: Yeah.
5: That one's a big one. Let's go to today's moron of the day. 24-year-old Anthony Sierra, who enrolled himself at Perrysburg High School in Ohio, posing as a 16-year-old, and went to school there for more than a year, where he played on the JV soccer and swim teams. Now, if you're 24 years old and you can't even make varsity.
6: Sure, I am with you.
4: Yeah.
5: He was arrested during a traffic stop, and they're charging him with felony forgery because, according to the Perrysburg High School officials, he presented paperwork claiming that he had temporary protected status and was an unaccompanied minor. He had an Ohio driver's license and a Social Security card, which turned out to be fake. And for whatever reason, he signed up and went to high school and did it for more than a year. And when you see his picture, you'll be like, yeah, I mean, I would believe it, I guess. You know, some high school kids do look more mature than others. And this guy looks like a kid. But a solid year of high school and JV soccer and swim. Would you even want to?
7: Sherry, no. I never had any desire to go back to high school. I was so glad when it was over. There's no part of me that went, wow, this is the best time of my life.
5: But think what a superstar success you would be if you did go back to high school now. Like if for some reason,
7: Sherry,
5: you could go back now.
7: I love that you say that, but I don't know. I really,
5: you don't think?
7: No.
4: I don't know that we improved that much after high school. Do you, Max?
7: I'd like to think that. You'd think that.
5: You're the man of the world. You know how to talk to girls now.
4: I'd be smooth.
5: And you would think how well you would do, like, on tests because of all the stuff you know now?
4: No, I don't know any more about high school subjects than I did then. I haven't learned a thing. That's why I'm doing this.
5: I'm disappointed. Y'all have very low self-esteem. You do. And I would hope that you could at least make the varsity team, okay? If All you right. went back and tried.
7: Let's hope.
5: That is Morons in the News. This is the Bob and Sherry Show.
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24: River City's weather.
25: With sunny to partly cloudy skies today, temperatures top off up near 80 with a west wind from 5 to 15. For tonight, partly cloudy, mid-50s. Mix of clouds and sun Wednesday, 81. Isolated shower chance late Wednesday night, low at 59. On the way to 83 with an isolated shower chance on a Thursday. And that's your forecast. I'm weatherology meteorologist Paul Trombley. Get the latest weather updates online at MinnesotaDailyWeather.com. Right now, 65.
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3: Hey guys, it's Kaylee from Wilmington, North Carolina. I just wanted to call and talk on Lamar's last podcast. I really, really appreciate that you cook for people, because that there is a love language. It's not just a talent, Lamar. That's your love language. And a lot of people admire that and take great pride in the fact that someone is loving them enough to feed them good food that they think is good. And also, I suck at golf. It puts me to sleep when I watch it. But if I had the opportunity to go drive a golf cart around and be in the scenery and do something new, that is just amazing. And I totally agree with that, and I love it, because whether or not you're good at something, the fact that you get to fellowship with other people and have friends and make new friends and explore new adventures is what it's worth. It's worth its weight in gold, and that right there shows what an amazing person you are, Lamar, and we appreciate you. Thanks. Bye.
4: I think that is your love. I think that is your love language. And I agree with that. And I'm so excited. I know that we're still a ways away from your cookbook being ready to hit the shelves, but we're getting close, right?
5: Oh, yeah, yeah, yeah. We're getting close. We're getting close. You can't rush a good dish, though. You know what I'm saying? You got to give it time to simmer.
4: It's also, as you well know,
5: it's a gigantic bunch of work. Oh, my God.
4: It's so hard. It's so hard.
5: I remember when this first came up. Hey, Lamar, what do you think? Want to do a cookbook? Ah, yeah, I got a few minutes to spare. Whoa, that was wrong.
4: So I wrote Cooking with Cats during the pandemic, right? And I'm not going to name names because I don't want to get one of my favorite people in the whole wide world in trouble, but I wanted to use a family recipe from one of my besties' moms who had passed away. And he was like, let me just make sure it's cool with my sibling. So he calls the sibling and says, hey, Sherry wants to use mom's blah, blah in her cookbook. And the sibling went, no, because I'm going to write my own cookbook. And he told me that, and he was horrified. And I was like, no worries. No worries. I can't wait for her to write her own cookbook.
5: Oh, yeah.
4: Because it's so fun and easy and just takes a minute. Well, we're in 2025 and yonder cookbook not on the horizon. Because it's hard, isn't it, Lamar? But that's
5: if you had Martha Stewart's team, it might not be so bad. But yeah.
4: But you've got one standard poodle,
5: and
4: a wife who's looking at you like, "Why does a sandwich have to take so long?"
5: Exactly. Yeah. Her favorite phrase is, "I'd never do all that." That's ridiculous. That's her favorite cooking phrase.
4: That's the name of her cookbook. I'd never do that. It's ridiculous. And her all of her recipes have three ingredients, right? Isn't that her limit? Three ingredients?
5: That's the limit. Three. Three, buddy.
4: I love it. She knew what she was doing when she married you.
6: Okay, everybody. You've got the best.
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10: 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The only people who can be their authentic selves, to use their lingo, are the radical LGBTQIA+ activists.
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14: River City's weather.
15: With sunny to partly cloudy skies today, temperatures top off up near 80 with a west wind from 5 to 15. For tonight, partly cloudy, mid-50s. Mix of clouds and sun Wednesday, 81. Isolated shower chance late Wednesday night, low at 59. On the way to 83 with an isolated shower chance on a Thursday. And that's your forecast. I'm weatherology meteorologist Paul Trombley. Get the latest weather updates online at MinnesotaDailyWeather.com. Right now, 65.
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2: And I have an exciting game that I've created. I was reading this article, and so I want to play the game, and you are the contestant.
3: Yay!
2: And the exciting thing is that this is about top skills that men lack. So I will give you these skills, and you will tell me if I have these skills or not.
3: Okay.
2: Okay? So it's how much you know about me, Bob.
3: Okay.
2: And
3: I'm feeling luckier by the minute.
4: You knew this was going to be the way this would go, right?
2: And if you get all of the questions right, or most of them,
3: well,
2: I'll let you get.
3: Well, who's deciding what skills you have? Because I, you know what? I don't think it should be you.
2: Well, it will be me because they are my skills,
3: because
2: and I know me very well.
3: I think you want to inflate your skills, your skill base.
2: I do not want to inflate my skills.
3: I do. I think, you know what? Max will be the arbiter in any dispute.
2: This is my game.
3: Yeah, but you can't be the arbiter and be the guy who the game is about. That's cheating. So Max will decide.
4: He's lost control of the bit now.
3: Yeah,
4: sure.
3: Max will decide. Max will decide. You
2: All
3: do
2: right.
3: have skills. You're not without skills. But I'm not going to be giving you credit for things you don't have.
2: All right.
3: You ready?
2: And by the way, if you win, then you retain the coveted Bob's Gold Best Friend title.
3: Wow. Why didn't you tell me the stakes were so high?
2: So the stakes are
3: Now I'm nervous.
2: Try to get your...
3: Okay. All right.
2: Try
3: hang
2: to
3: on.
2: Get yourself hang together. On.
3: I need my base coach. Come in. Talk me through it. Come on.
4: Here we go, Sher.
2: All right. Okay. Skill number one.
3: Come on, bring it.
2: Buying clothes for wife or girlfriend.
3: No.
2: No?
3: You don't have that. You yourself admitted the other day that you need to stop buying clothes for women.
2: Because
3: we can pull the tape.
2: Because
4: I think you do.
2: She should know better.
4: See,
2: okay?
4: You have good taste with things.
3: But it's not other people's taste.
2: I have good taste. Not much else, but good taste.
3: You have good taste, but like, for example, I don't share. I don't want to dress like some scoop of rainbow sherbet at a golf tournament.
2: I would not buy that for you.
3: We can't give you this. Arbiter, I don't think we can give him this.
4: He thinks it is, but when it came down to it, didn't we talk about this just a few weeks ago?
3: Yes.
4: That really...
3: And you agreed that you really didn't have this.
2: I hate
3: skill.
2: You, Arbiter. I hate you.
3: Okay, I'm still in.
2: Number two, remembering anniversaries and other important dates.
3: You got it.
2: Arbiter.
3: I think he's really good at this kind of
4: stuff.
3: You
4: know what? He's good at the personal ones, not the work ones.
5: Oh, yeah.
4: Right?
2: Yeah, I wouldn't even give myself that.
4: We have a meeting today?
3: Oh,
4: we're going
3: see,
4: where
3: was,
4: this weekend?
3: I was thinking we were just talking about his personal life. Is this a global thing? He doesn't have the skill.
4: Say it again.
2: Remembering anniversaries and other important dates.
3: All right, we got to take it that point away. I'm sorry. I thought we
2: I
3: were just talking
2: with you.
3: About your anniversary.
2: It's not one of my strengths. Number three, dancing.
3: I'm going to give you this skill.
4: I'm giving you that too.
2: I'm not very good.
3: No. You are very good. You're just so self-conscious.
2: Well, that means that... Well, you know, Fred Astaire wouldn't be who he was if he was self-conscious.
4: Now, this is one of those times where he doesn't think he has the skill,
2: I don't.
4: But actually
3: does.
4: He does.
3: He does.
4: I agree with you, Sherry.
3: Skill.
4: Yes.
2: So what do I do? Is that, do I give it that point or not the point?
3: I get that point, yeah.
2: How do you get that point?
3: Because the arbiter and I
2: you
3: both
2: get the,
3: agree.
2: You get the point on everything.
4: Yeah.
3: Yes. Now you're getting the point.
2: Number four, ironing. Ironing.
4: I think you can do that.
2: I can do it.
4: Yeah, I think you can do that.
3: I've never known you to do it.
2: Wait, we didn't ask her first because she's the contestant.
4: Oh, I'm sorry.
3: I've never known you to iron, but I like your chances.
2: All right.
3: Yeah, I'll give him that.
4: Yes, I'm with you there.
2: Number five, cooking.
3: There are things you can cook.
2: That's about the right answer.
3: Yeah. But I'm going to give you that as a skill.
2: All right.

0: awesome toaster. So I'm going to say you are very good at gift giving.
1: Actually, he is the best Secret Santa gift giver ever because he forgets that it's Secret Santa that day. And then
0: he
1: runs to the closest store and buys you the biggest present. And I love it.
2: So you're suckering me in during the holidays? Is that...
1: No, I'm just saying. And I'm always usually the recipient. I love it.
0: There's only three left. He's just putting the money on the fact that you don't remember
2: dates. How much does she know about me, Bob, to retain gold best friend status? Number 8. Multitasking.
0: No.
2: The ability to...
0: No.
2: No, that didn't take long.
3: No.
0: No.
2: My wife...
3: How many do you have left here?
2: I have 2.
3: All right.
2: Wearing or buying fashionable clothes?
0: I'm going to give you that one.
2: Why'd you pause on that one?
0: Well, because again, you know, it's not my taste. It's super preppy, but I'm going to give it to you.
2: Thank you. And 10, picking out furniture.
0: Yeah, I'm going to give you that.
3: I will too.
2: All right.
0: Do I retain gold best friend
2: status?
0: There is a God. Thank you, baby Jesus.
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5: What are you talking about?
4: Talking food.
5: What's he talking about?
4: Great stories.
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14: This just in from Bemidji Speedway, with current rainfall amounts and scattered showers and thunderstorms for the remainder of this Sunday, racing at Bemidji Speedway for tonight has been canceled. Once again, due to current rainfall amounts and scattered showers and thunderstorms for the remainder of this Sunday, racing at Bemidji Speedway has been canceled. Racing will resume October 3rd and 4th for the Paul Bunyan Stampede. Once again, racing tonight, Bemidji Speedway has been canceled.
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18: River City's weather.
19: With sunny to partly cloudy skies today, temperatures top off up near 80 with a west wind from 5 to 15. For tonight, partly cloudy, mid-50s. Mix of clouds and sun Wednesday, 81. Isolated shower chance late Wednesday night, low at 59. On the way to 83 with an isolated shower chance on a Thursday. And that's your forecast. I'm weatherology meteorologist Paul Trombley. Get the latest weather updates online at MinnesotaDailyWeather.com. Right now, 65.
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2: Anyone who knows me knows I don't like talking on the phone. It used to drive Bob crazy. He'd be like, why don't you answer your phone? Well, because it's not the boss of me. If I can't answer the phone because I'm doing something, I'll call you back. I don't want to talk on the phone. And I used to think for the longest time it was because I spend my days in headphones and I just don't like the sound of things pumped into my ears. But if I'm honest, I've never liked talking on the phone. So when I came across this little nugget, 90% of Gen Z are anxious about talking on the phone. And having to make an awkward phone call is right at the top of the list of things they avoid. And I don't know about other people who are Gen Z, but my daughters are so phone phobic, and I blame myself. I must have somehow done this to them without meaning to. But like one of my daughters, I'll get a text tomorrow first thing in the morning. Morning, Mom. How's your day so far? I have to talk to someone on the phone later. I'm dreading it. Like they wake up knowing there's a phone call.
3: I can't even imagine that. But I get it.
2: Right? I mean, dread. There was one time, you know, once you turn 21, like I can't, once you turn 18, really, there's some stuff that I don't have access to, like certain medical information or whatever. And I remember sitting with my other daughter and being like, I'm going to sit right next to you while you make this call. I'm just here for moral support.
4: Wow, it's come to that.
2: And she goes, how many times do you let it ring before you can give up? And I said, if they don't answer on the sixth ring and it doesn't go to voicemail, that feels like harassment to me. And I hang up. And she goes, maybe I'll get voicemail. I was like, you sound like Chit Chat. Every time Chit Chat would kick my butt for not wanting to talk on the phone. But every time he picked up the phone, what was he hoping for? Give daddy some voicemail.
3: Yeah.
5: When I was a kid in school, they taught us how to be on the phone, and you had to let it ring 10 times before you could give up. And of course, there was no way anybody was answering on the other end, or you weren't getting voicemail at that time. Because they thought, well, if somebody was trying to get to the phone but had a long way to go, you had to give them 10 rings.
2: So how many, 10 rings feels like harassment to me. How many rings do you give before you hang up? If it doesn't go to voicemail, how many rings?
4: Three.
2: Three? Wow, yeah. Okay.
4: I'll go six.
3: I'll go like five. Now, Carla will not. She'll go till something happens. She goes, why'd you hang up? I said, because after this, I figure they're doing something, and now I'm just irritating them. I don't want to irritate somebody. I mean,
2: yeah,
3: you know.
2: So Carla will just let it ring like 1,000 times?
3: That's right. Because either they got
2: she's got good self-esteem.
3: Yeah.
2: That's a sign of her good self-esteem. Because I'm thinking, like, look at Max. Look at Max, three rings. Max is like, three rings? You don't want to hear from me.
5: I don't want to annoy somebody, you know? I mean, like, okay.
3: You got to give them time to get to the phone.
2: 90% of Gen Z does not want to talk on the phone.
5: When are you separated from the phone?
2: This is the Bob and Sherry Show.
3: True.
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4: River City's weather.
5: Daytime highs approaching 79 today. Under mainly clear skies, westerly winds 8 to 15 miles per hour. Partly cloudy skies tonight, lows around 56. Tomorrow, high of 81. Slight chance of rain showers Thursday with highs in the low 80s, partly cloudy Friday. And that's your forecast. I'm weatherology meteorologist Paul Trombley. Get the latest weather updates online at minnesotadailyweather.com. Currently, it's 67 degrees.
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4: River City's weather.
5: Daytime highs approaching 79 today. Under mainly clear skies, westerly winds 8 to 15 miles per hour. Partly cloudy skies tonight, lows around 56. Tomorrow, high of 81. Slight chance of rain showers Thursday with highs in the low 80s. Partly cloudy Friday. And that's your forecast. I'm weatherology meteorologist Paul Trombley. Get the latest weather updates online at MinnesotaDailyWeather.com. Currently, it's 67 degrees.
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7: Daytime highs approaching 79 today. Under mainly clear skies, westerly winds 8 to 15 miles per hour. Partly cloudy skies tonight, lows around 56. Tomorrow, high of 81. Slight chance of rain showers Thursday with highs in the low 80s, partly cloudy Friday. And that's your forecast. I'm weatherology meteorologist Paul Trombley. Get the latest weather updates online at minnesotadailyweather.com. Currently, it's 67 degrees.
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To Crowbot and Set You Free as we wind down the River Workforce here on a Tuesday. Grand Rapids School started today. Everybody else is going to start next Tuesday. Enjoy the last week of summer, my friends.

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4: River City's weather.
5: High temperatures reach up to 79 today under mainly clear skies, west winds 10 to 15 miles per hour. Lows level off around 57 tonight, mainly cloudy skies expected. Daytime highs approaching 79 tomorrow, sunshine mixed with clouds at times. And that's your forecast. I'm weatherology meteorologist Paul Frombly. Get the latest weather updates online at MinnesotaDailyWeather.com. Right now, it's 72 degrees.
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0: 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Right now, it's 72 degrees.
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0: 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Kate DeLorenzo followed by Norman's Bait and Tackle Choir. 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
4: This just in from Bemidji Speedway. With current rainfall amounts and scattered showers and thunderstorms for the remainder of this Sunday, racing at Bemidji Speedway for tonight has been canceled. Once again, due to current rainfall amounts and scattered showers and thunderstorms for the remainder of this Sunday, racing at Bemidji Speedway has been canceled. Racing will resume October 3rd and 4th for the Paul Bunyan Stampede. Once again, racing tonight, Bemidji Speedway has been canceled.
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9: River City's weather.
10: High temperatures reach up to 79 today. Under mainly clear skies, west winds 10 to 15 miles per hour. Lows level off around 57 tonight. Mainly cloudy skies expected. Daytime highs approaching 79 tomorrow. Sunshine mixed with clouds at times. And that's your forecast. I'm weatherology meteorologist Paul Frombly. Get the latest weather updates online at MinnesotaDailyWeather.com. Right now, it's 72 degrees.
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I believe this is their first number one song ever. Warning and Kerosene.

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2: News. I'm Gianna Gelosi. After 4 days of deliberating and 21 days of testimony, movement for the jury in the Lindsey Clancy murder trial, Fox's Nate Foy.
3: The jury sent its second note to the judge, instructing the judge that they couldn't reach a unanimous verdict, and then the judge directly addressed the jury. Listen here.
4: I'm going to ask you to go back out, keeping in mind all of the instructions that I gave you, to go out and to continue your deliberations at this time.
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5: Next week marks 1 year that Charlie Kurtz's assassination was captured on video here in Utah. His alleged killer, Tyler Robinson, has yet to even enter a plea, but that could change today. Judge Tony Graff is expected to make a ruling on whether there's enough probable cause to send this case to trial.
2: Fox's Matt Finn in Provo, Utah. 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
14: Here's the latest from MinnesotaDailyNews.com. Crews moved traffic to the new concrete lanes of Highway 197 and the new roundabout yesterday. The process involved relocating signals and traffic control, making it challenging to maintain traffic flow. Motorists should expect delays and plan extra travel time. You're asked to slow down and pay attention. Watch for changing lanes, signs, and traffic control. Expect delays throughout the day. Treat the red flashing signal at Highway 197 and Highway 71 as a stop sign. For the next few days, continue to drive slowly and stay alert, as traffic patterns will change several times throughout the week. We will have another Roundabout Wednesday tomorrow on Pask Van Podcasts on YouTube. 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
17: River City's weather.
18: A blend of clouds and sun this afternoon. Daytime highs approaching 79. Westerly winds 10 to 15 miles per hour. Lows dip down to about 57 tonight. Mainly cloudy skies expected. A blend of clouds and sun tomorrow. High temperatures reach up to 79. That's your forecast. I'm weatherology meteorologist Paul Trombley. Get the latest weather updates online at MinnesotaDailyWeather.com. Currently, it's 74 degrees.
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0: 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One last week of summer, and we will have one last week of summer weather. 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
3: The Trump administration has announced that it's going to transform spaceflight in the form of the frequency in which we're doing this. They're targeting launching three satellites or three spaceships per day as they ramp up towards 2030. The justification for this is to support GPS, weather forecasts, internet access, military communications. One of the things that the Trump administration will never get enough credit for is creating the Space Force, because in my estimation, there already is a fight, a war going on in space. We need to dominate in space. The foresight of creating the Space Force will then allow the United States of America to lead the world in our ability to communicate, educate, to have weapons that will allow us to protect the world and protect the United States of America.
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12: River City's weather.
13: A blend of clouds and sun this afternoon. Daytime highs approaching 79. Westerly winds 10 to 15 miles per hour. Lows dip down to about 57. Tonight, mainly cloudy skies expected. A blend of clouds and sun tomorrow. High temperatures reach up to 79. That's your forecast. I'm weatherology meteorologist Paul Trombley. Get the latest weather updates online at MinnesotaDailyWeather.com. Currently, it's 74 degrees.
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9: River City's weather.
10: A blend of clouds and sun this afternoon. Daytime highs approaching 79. Westerly winds 10 to 15 miles per hour. Lows dip down to about 57 tonight. Mainly cloudy skies expected. A blend of clouds and sun tomorrow. High temperatures reach up to 79. That's your forecast. I'm weatherology meteorologist Paul Trombley. Get the latest weather updates online at MinnesotaDailyWeather.com. Right now, it's 76 degrees.
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2: River City's weather.
3: A blend of clouds and sun this afternoon. Daytime highs approaching 79. Westerly winds 10 to 15 miles per hour. Lows dip down to about 57 tonight. Mainly cloudy skies expected. A blend of clouds and sun tomorrow. High temperatures reach up to 79. That's your forecast. I'm weatherology meteorologist Paul Trombley. Get the latest weather updates online at MinnesotaDailyWeather.com. Right now, it's 76 degrees.
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6: River City's weather.
7: A blend of clouds and sun this afternoon. Daytime highs approaching 79. Westerly winds 10 to 15 miles per hour. Lows dip down to about 57 tonight. Mainly cloudy skies expected. A blend of clouds and sun tomorrow. High temperatures reach up to 79. That's your forecast. I'm weatherology meteorologist Paul Trombley. Get the latest weather updates online at minnesotadailyweather.com. Currently 77.
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2: River City's weather.
3: A blend of clouds and sun this afternoon. Daytime highs approaching 79. Westerly winds 10 to 15 miles per hour. Lows dip down to about 57 tonight. Mainly cloudy skies expected. A blend of clouds and sun tomorrow. High temperatures reach up to 79. That's your forecast. I'm weatherology meteorologist Paul Trombley. Get the latest weather updates online at minnesotadailyweather.com. Currently 77.
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5: River City's weather.
6: A blend of clouds and sun this afternoon. Daytime highs approaching 79. Westerly winds 10 to 15 miles per hour. Lows dip down to about 57 tonight. Mainly cloudy skies expected. A blend of clouds and sun tomorrow. High temperatures reach up to 79. That's your forecast. I'm weatherology meteorologist Paul Trombley. Get the latest weather updates online at minnesotadailyweather.com. Right now, 78.
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9: A blend of clouds and sun this afternoon. Daytime highs approaching 79. Westerly winds 10 to 15 miles per hour. Lows dip down to about 57 tonight. Mainly cloudy skies expected. A blend of clouds and sun tomorrow. High temperatures reach up to 79. That's your forecast. I'm weatherology meteorologist Paul Trombley. Get the latest weather updates online at minnesotadailyweather.com. Right now, 78.
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1: News. I'm John Saucier. Utah Judge Tony Graff set to decide whether a 22-year-old man will face trial over accusations that he killed conservative political activist Charlie Kirk. The judge did rule that cameras will be allowed in the courtroom for his decision.
2: Because the relevant evidence was previously presented in open court, the public interest and access to legal argument outweighs the incremental prejudice established on the present record.
1: The suspect has not entered a plea, could face a death penalty if convicted. Kirk shot and killed during campus event at Utah Valley University last September. Midterm elections coming up quick. Control of Congress, of course, hangs in the balance. House Democratic Caucus Chair Pete Aguilar disputes Republicans' claims that Democrats are communists.
3: The vice chair and I are capitalists. We believe in capitalists. We believe in rules and laws and borders, all of these things. It's just fanciful that Republicans think otherwise.
1: There are many Democratic Socialists of America candidates in these midterms. 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
12: 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The Leech Lake Tribal Police Department is seeking help to find a missing 4-year-old boy named Alfred Maston Jr. He is 2 feet, 5 inches, 60 pounds, with light brown hair and brown eyes. Call the Leech Lake Tribal Police at 218-335-8277 with information. A resolution to discipline a Bemidji Area Schools employee was approved at a closed school board meeting yesterday morning. The resolution followed an investigation into allegations against the employee. The board had a preliminary discussion about the allegations on August 25th. Yesterday, they reviewed a letter dated August 31st, which outlined the proposed discipline. Since the meeting was closed, only the resolution is available to the public. The resolution states that the school board approves the letter and authorizes the school board chair to sign it, with directives for delivery to the employee and for placement in the employee's personnel file. Specific details regarding the discipline remain private until the action is finalized. These stories and more at MinnesotaDailyNews.com.
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17: River City's weather.
18: Lows dip down to about 57 tonight under mainly cloudy skies, northwesterly winds, 5 to 10 miles per hour. High temperatures reach up to 79 tomorrow. Sunshine mixed with clouds at times. Lows dip down to about 59 tomorrow night, mainly clear skies. That's your forecast. I'm weatherology meteorologist Paul Trombley. Get the latest weather updates online at minnesotadailyweather.com. Right now, 78.
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3: This just in from Bemidji Speedway. With current rainfall amounts and scattered showers and thunderstorms for the remainder of this Sunday, racing at Bemidji Speedway for tonight has been canceled. Once again, due to current rainfall amounts and scattered showers and thunderstorms for the remainder of this Sunday, racing at Bemidji Speedway has been canceled. Racing will resume October 3rd and 4th for the Paul Bunyan Stampede. Once again, racing tonight, Bemidji Speedway has been canceled.
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1: City's weather. Lows dip down to about 57 tonight under mainly cloudy skies, northwesterly winds, 5 to 10 miles per hour. High temperatures reach up to 79 tomorrow. Sunshine mixed with clouds at times. Lows dip down to about 59 tomorrow night, mainly clear skies. That's your forecast. I'm weatherology meteorologist Paul Trombley. Get the latest weather updates online at minnesotadailyweather.com. Right now, 78.
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3: Fox News, I'm Tom Graham. Tropical Storm Edward making landfall this afternoon on the Gulf Coast as it drenches millions in Texas and Louisiana.
4: The highest wind speed so far was 71 miles per hour. Now the storm is going to continue going inland, headed west into Texas, where we could also see some pretty impactful rainfall.
3: Fox Weather's Brandi Campbell in Orange, Texas. Jury deliberations will resume tomorrow in the Lindsay Clancy trial. She's the Massachusetts mom who admitted to killing her three children. Her defense, though, argues she was not criminally responsible because of her postpartum mental health issues. Earlier today, the jury said they could not reach an agreement on a verdict.
5: Jury of nine women and three men. Judge William Sullivan called them into the courtroom and told them to keep trying.
3: Fox's Brian Yannis, America's listening to Fox News.
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13: 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Cass County Sheriff Brian Welk reports that, through the ongoing fire investigation being conducted by multiple agencies, arrest warrants have been issued for 52-year-old Corey Alvin Wagner of Hill City and 36-year-old Heather Pirro of Grand Rapids. Both individuals were arrested in Itasca County and transported to the Itasca County Detention Center. Wagner is charged with aid and abet first-degree arson, aid and abet second-degree arson, and attempted insurance fraud. Pirro is charged with aid and abet first-degree arson and aid and abet second-degree arson. Sheriff Welk would like to thank the investigators and all of the agencies involved for their diligence, professionalism, and hard work throughout this investigation. Their commitment to following the evidence and conducting a thorough investigation has been instrumental in bringing these charges forward. Formal court appearances are pending in Cass County District Court. The two are charged in a fire at the Reamer Bar back on April 27th of 2025. These stories and more at MinnesotaDailyNews.com.
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17: River City's weather.
18: Lows dip down to about 57 tonight under mainly cloudy skies. Northwesterly winds, 5 to 10 miles per hour. High temperatures reach up to 79 tomorrow. Sunshine mixed with clouds at times. Lows dip down to about 59 tomorrow night. Mainly clear skies. That's your forecast. I'm weatherology meteorologist Paul Trombley. Get the latest weather updates online at MinnesotaDailyWeather.com. Right now, it's 77 degrees.
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2: 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This is a recipe for disaster for any business, especially one that wasn't even profitable until Caitlin Clark burst onto the scene. And now that they have players, though, at the WNBA who make the game more interesting, they're deciding to marginalize them and attack their fans. This is how rabid they are in what they believe. That if you're a Bible-believing Christian or just maybe a traditionalist who think girls should play sports against girls, they think you shouldn't even be permitted to have any role in public life or any voice at all. The only people who can be their authentic selves, to use their lingo, are the radical LGBTQIA plus activists.
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6: River City's weather.
7: Lows dip down to about 57 tonight under mainly cloudy skies. Northwesterly winds 5 to 10 miles per hour. High temperatures reach up to 79 tomorrow. Sunshine mixed with clouds at times. Lows dip down to about 59 tomorrow night. Mainly clear skies. That's your forecast. I'm weatherology meteorologist Paul Trombley. Get the latest weather updates online at minnesotadailyweather.com. Right now, it's 77 degrees.
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0: 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Hey, the big yellow school buses will be back on the road. Just a reminder, when those red lights are flashing, the stop arm doesn't need to be out. You need to be stopped. So look out for the yellow school buses. And kids head back to school after Labor Day Monday, this Tuesday, across the Northland. Look out for that big yellow school bus. More music in your MinnesotaDailyWeather.com forecast is coming up next on 92.1 The River. 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
1: River City's weather.
2: Lows dip down to about 57 tonight under mainly cloudy skies. Northwesterly winds, 5 to 10 miles per hour. High temperatures reach up to 79 tomorrow. Sunshine mixed with clouds at times. Lows dip down to about 59 tomorrow night. Mainly clear skies. That's your forecast. I'm weatherology meteorologist Paul Trombley. Get the latest weather updates online at MinnesotaDailyWeather.com. Right now, 76.
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1: River City's weather.
2: Lows dip down to about 57 tonight under mainly cloudy skies, northwesterly winds, 5 to 10 miles per hour. High temperatures reach up to 79 tomorrow. Sunshine mixed with clouds at times. Lows dip down to about 59 tomorrow night, mainly clear skies. That's your forecast. I'm weatherology meteorologist Paul Trombley. Get the latest weather updates online at MinnesotaDailyWeather.com. Right now, 76.
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